Ah.

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An institution. 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
1: DJ Thriller, I know you miss me.
2: Josh, I'm telling you right now, bro, we are up, my nigga.
3: Yeah, I know,
2: like,
3: I know.
2: Song after song after song after song, bro. I'm not just hyping you up, bro. This is our time.
3: Nah, trust. I know it's always business between us, but this is different.
2: Different how, bro? You're thinking of scenarios that are probably never gonna happen, so why are we tripping in the first place?
3: Look, you say that, but I don't see it, nor feel it.
2: And you not being on call is bad for business.
3: Hey, I can admit when I'm wrong.
2: It's kinda true.
3: You know that I'm an easy target. I can be framed anytime. Like Denzel on some soldier story type stuff.
2: Oh my god. Bro, get out of your head with that shit, bro.
3: Alright, I got you.
2: Thank you.
4: I know you miss me when you singing my song. 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

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One more time, off in my prime. You wanna see the microphone? You better get in line, get in line, get in line, get in line. You wanna see the microphone? You better get in line, get in line, get in line, get in line. 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
2: And so is Bree Bagwell. Have you seen her new video? 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Bree Bagwell, act your age. I love you, girl. Red Dirt Prep.

For those of you early risers who want to get out and mow the yard, hey, show some considerate kindness for us that were up all last night. I'm kidding. Hey, it's JB, Cross Canadian Ragweed on Red Dirt Proud, and I got new music. Kenzie Coppin, have you heard this new one? Great idea behind the writing. The girl loves flowers, but don't bring her the cut ones. 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

0: latest out of Kinsey Compton. 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Welcome in. 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I'm JB Cloud. 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And coming up, we'll take a look at the top songs from the past week. Right now, we're going to take a look at the top songs in Texas Red Dirt history. Number one this week on the T3R, Aaron Loy and Take It Easy Cowgirl. But on the CDX chart, it's Turnpike Troubadours featuring Sierra Hole with Robert Earl Keen's song, Feeling Good Again. 1 year ago, number one song on the T3R belonged to Tristan Robertson with One Night in Dallas. While Randall King and Braxton Keith were still number one on the CDX chart with Cheating on My Honky Tonk. Jamie Richards started a two-week run at number one with Up in Twang 5 years ago this week. And 15 years ago, Stoney LaRue was knee-deep in the middle of 4 weeks at number one with his song, Velvet. Got more Red Dirt Proud music and news coming up next.
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Randy Rogers Band, hard to believe, knew him back when, and now they're going to be the tribute artist at the Music Fest at Steamboat in January 2027. What a great honor and well-deserved. They work really hard. Another guy that's climbing his way up the ladder, heart as big as Texas, and a work ethic second to none, is this guy right here. It's Case Harden with a brand new song. Here's On Again Tonight at Red Dirt Press.

0: Hey, it's JB, and we're looking at the top songs on Red Dirt Proud from last week. Aaron Lloyd got that number one with Take It Easy Cowgirl, and Kacey Musgrave featuring Willie Nelson went up one notch to number two.
1: Down here in uncertain Texas, nobody ever makes up their mind.
0: One of my favorite songs out there, Jenna Paulette, went up a spot to number three with High Noon.
1: Keep me in this bed with you till high.
0: Jason Scott and the High Heat jumped a spot to number four.
2: High heels, gold heels, I'm bankrolling half of the country. Highway robbery.
0: Curtis Grimes went up a notch to number five last week.
3: The ways you can take it to the bank, he'll always be the same, and that's the truth. Cause that's what cowboys do.
0: Sundance Ed went up a spot to number six.

0: Turnpike Troubadours and Sierra Hole jumped two spots last week to number 7.
1: A neon sign was flashing, welcome, come on in. It feels so good, feeling good again.
0: Timothy Howell stayed at number 8.
1: I don't drink any less.
0: Ty Stelk had a 2-point jump to number 9.
2: Now I'm wondering if one thing would have gone different. This would have been it.
0: Frank Ray stayed at number 10.
3: When my heart got carried away, blue eyes, blue jeans, third row, short straight.
0: Chuck Weimer, Brandy Balin were at number 11. Celestial Alcorza at number 12. And Ronnie Bowen up one to number 13.
4: I'm forgetting all the things that tomorrow's gonna bring. Ain't that a dream?
0: I'm thinking the chart is gonna shake up quite a bit over the next 2 weeks, so hang tight. Sheila Marshall's riding that wave with What Do You Pray For? New music from the girl on Red Dirt Press.

Hey, a big thank you to the American Hat Company and the T3R Awards. I saw Hillary from Texas High Road sporting a brand new felt American hat. Well, apparently all the winners from the T3R Awards this past March got certificates. Filled them out, sent them in, got free hats. I'll be getting my pecan felt hat from American here real soon. More Red Dirt Proud coming up. And Red Dirt Proud is back with JB. I'm not 100% for sure, but I'm thinking whoever wrote this song replaced the wordy dirt with the word love. Here's Jack Ingram on Red Dirt Proud.

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1: That's Parker McCollum and Killing Me. You know, he's got a version of that with Leanne Womack. Welcome in. It's JB. 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

Got down Randy Brown on Red Nerd Proud, and my days are numbered. Hey, it's JB, and every time I hear this song, I just like it even more. Guy's name is Jesse Blake. Song is called Ain't Enough, and of course, it's on Red Nerd Proud.

0: What a Lineup, Cody Widener, Jesse Lee, and Corey Morrow. Corey's been busy writing songs, playing shows, doing a new podcast, and he opened up a car lot. And of course, the first thing I thought of when I heard Corey Morrow's opening a car lot is Willy Wonka.
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0: Hey, it's JB with some more Texas Red Dirt News. Charlie Crockett has now cemented his legacy at Billy Bob's Texas. When you sell out the venue, pack the place with 9,000 fans, they not only let you decorate and sign a square in the backstage area, but they put your hands in concrete. Way to go. The Eli Young Band joined up with the Graham St. Clair Band for the kickoff of the Texas Longhorn season. Free game day kickoff show on the LBJ lawn. Flatland Cavalry and Josh Weathers are teaming up for a big show at Dickey's Arena in Fort Worth. When? New Year's Eve. Ring in the new year with the guys. They're also having the Castellos on the show. And the band Silverada released their new album, Living Proof, and did it in style in their hometown, becoming the first band ever to perform on the rooftop of the Austin Motel. They played inside Waterloo Records, hit the rooftop, and then wrapped up the weekend at Antone's in Austin. More Red Dirt Proud music and news coming up next.
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Aaron Watson and Run Wild Horses on Red Dirt Proud with JB. Our girl Sandy June's breaking records. One of the top three or four highest debuts in chart history, and followed it up with the second week with the highest spin increase in history of the chart. I'm talking about her new song, Good Old Girls, that was not only written but also produced by Country Music Hall of Famer Paul Overstreet. Here's Sandy June and Good Old Girls on Red Dirt Proud.

0: We thank the Yellowstone TV series for that one right there, and it helped Shane Smith and the Saints make a comeback. And speaking of comebacks, I hear Yellowstone's going to make a comeback. Well, it's football season, and I always break this one out from Bill Pekar. Here's Colors Are All the Same on Red Dirt Press.
1: Born in

Strangeland featuring Austin English. How the hell did I get here? That's part two of his sci-fi video series. Go watch number one with Jordan Rayner. Both videos are on the video page at RedDirtBrown.com. We've got more music and news coming up for you next. And Red Dirt Brown is back with one of those songs that was done a long time ago, then remade and sounds even better. Here's Ed Burleson and that dead skunk on Red Dirt Brown.

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0: Love me some Tanner Sparks. 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We're not going to talk about that part. Josh Abbott, staying closer to home, not doing as many shows, being a good husband and a good dad to his little one. There's even Girls Like You, the Josh Abbott Band on Red Dirt Proud.
1: 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So I said to myself, what the hell, I'll go ask her to dance.

0: Tonight on Red Dirt Proud, I heard some cool news from Bree Bagwell. She was telling me Paul Eason, her boyfriend in the band The Wilder Blue, got invited to play Tracy Byrd's birthday party. I was like, hold up, that's my birthday too. I need an invite. It's also the lead singer of Midland's birthday. Check out the new album Cinco from The Wilder Blue today. 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
2: 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Clark.

0: I just love hearing that song, 1100 Springs on Red Dirt Proud. This ain't the first time from their album Ain't the Hard Way, and their first and only number one, and mine as well as a songwriter. I'm co-writer on that. Coming up, Parker McCollum, Caleb Sutton, Sonny Sweeney, and Jesse Coulter covering a Waylon Jennings song, one you can't find anywhere. You gotta buy it to hear it. I had to buy it. Here's Randy Seymour and High Cost of Low Living, new stuff on Red Dirt Proud.
1: Yeah. I spent

Brad, I got to hang out with Bree Bagwell a couple of weeks ago. We had a great talk. We're old friends. And I was telling her about a song I found with Sonny Sweeney featuring Jesse Coulter. It was on a Waylon Jennings tribute album. Bree had heard about it but hadn't heard the song. You can't find it on YouTube. You have to buy the whole album. So that's what I did. It's really good. Here's Good Hearted Woman on Red Dirt Press.

0: Caleb Sutton and Howdy Ma'am on Red Dirt Proud. Before that, little Sonny Sweeney and Jesse Coulter covering Waylon Jennings. Sonny and Bree Bagwell are fast friends. And I believe Bree has talked to Sonny on her Only Vance podcast. Bree's got two more coming out. Lead singer of Uncle Lucius, Kevin Galloway, and Kevin Fowler. No relation. We're Red Dirt Proud up next.
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Brandy Lee, Honey I Do on Red Dirt Proud. Stacey Dean Campbell also has a version of that song. He did it first off his 8 Feet High album. I like both versions. Hey, it's JB, and I've got Mickey and the Motor Cars coming up. Gary P. Nunn's going to take us on a trip down to London. Here's new artist Dylan Gossett. It's called Honeysuckle on Red Dirt Proud. If you need

Mickey and the Motor Cars, one in a lifetime girl on Red Dirt Proud. When it comes to the songs that laid the foundation for what we hear today, here's one of them. Gary P. Nunn and London Homesick Blues on Red Dirt Proud. Well, when you

0: That's a new group for me, Jamestown Revival, Juniper and Gin. It's Red Dirt Proud with JB with some Cole Wetzel news. You ready for it? He's celebrating his latest album, The Night Champion, in true Cole fashion. If you're a fan, he's giving you a shot at a 60th Anniversary Edition 2026 Ford Bronco Outer Banks 4x4. That's a big giveaway. One country's making a $10,000 donation to the Cole Kids Foundation, amplifying the album launch with a major boost for Cole's charitable work. Cole's also teamed up with a minor league baseball team just north of Austin, the Round Rock Express. They dropped some official exclusive Cole Wetzel merch inside their store. If you had tickets to the game, you got to look at it and buy it the day before it went live online last week. More Red Dirt Proud music and news coming up for you next.
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He's still young and an up-and-comer with a new song.

get too tired of feeling 10 feet tall. So you may want to watch what you're doing, or better yet, you can just watch me. And it's not always entertaining,

0: 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It says Red Dirt Music, born loud, raised tough. 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

0: Aaron Watson releasing a couple of singles from his upcoming album, and he's got some fun videos online. It's JB and Red Dirt Prouds playing the new one from Cody Jinks.
1: We were taught that honesty

Turnpike with Ruby Ann. That was her first comeback song after the big break, and it debuted at like number 34, their first week out. Big shout out to the folks at KKAJ in Ardmore, Oklahoma, and all the folks around the Red River, especially up in St. Joe. Howdy, howdy, Miss Melissa. Going old school now with Jerry Jeff Walker with a song Rusty Weir wrote in 1975. Jerry Jeff released it in 1977 off his live album from Lurkin' Bar.

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you ever find me trying to sing that in karaoke, just cut me off. I'm done. Sonny Sweeney, If I Could on Red Dirt Proud with JB and the new duet with the Isaac Jacob Band featuring Courtney Patton. 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

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Wade Bowen on Red Dirt Proud. Back in 1998, the album Walking Distance from Robert Earl Keen came out, featuring a song called The Buckin' Song. It's a play on words. If you think it's dirty, well, it's, well, it could be if you take it that way, but it's not. 1 year later, in 1999, they put it in a movie and on the soundtrack to the movie Happy Taxes. If you get a chance to watch it, hard pass. I didn't like it. Here's Robert Earl Keen on Red Dirt Press.

0: I think that is so sweet. Josh Abbott, band fan of you, a song for his wife. I remember when he got engaged to be married, I was on the radio and I got a text from Josh. Josh and Casey Donahue always listened to me when they were hunting. And he texted me, he said, JB, man, I got engaged. And I thought that was A, pretty cool that he would reach out and tell me. But B, I gotta be me. So I replied back, congratulations, what's his name? Josh said, why would I expect anything less from you? Love you, buddy. Congratulations. Red Dirt Proud.
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1: Kojo's got four shows this month left up in Washington and Canada. He takes the rest of the month off, gearing up for his Kojo team roping October 9th. William Platt Green going to be in Texas for a couple of dates and then Oklahoma for the Born and Raised Music Festival and the Oklahoma State Fair. Heads up to New York, Ohio, and Arkansas towards the end of the month. Here's his new and good time on Red Dirt Prep.

0: see more ladies doing great music on the Texas Red Dirt scene. Jenna Paulette on Red Dirt Proud. Olivia Harms doing great, doing her own stunts, riding a horse full speed across the pasture. Go check out her new music. 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
1: So thank you very much.

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0: Yeah, good night, darling.
1: Well, good night, Jack. Good morning. Happy whatever. It's JB wrapping up the show. Thanks for being a part of it. 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Look up that collab with the F&Texan Clothing Company. Y'all have a good week, weekend. Keep it country. Miss your mom, and good night, man.
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8: Thanks for listening. We hope you enjoyed the show.

I'm the meanest man that ever had a brain. All I scattered is aches and pains. I'm carbolic acid in a poison face, and I stand flat-footed in favor of crime and disgrace. If I ever done a good deed, I'm sorry of it. I'm mean in the east, mean in the west, mean to the people that I like the best. I go around and cause a lot of accidents, and I push folks down, and I cause train wrecks. I'm a big disaster, just going somewheres to happen. I'm an organized famine, studying how I can be a little bit meaner. I'm still a whole lot too good to suit myself.

talking, of course, about extremism and extremist ideology. Views and conduct run counter to everything which can actually tear at the fabric of who we are as an institution. An institution. An institution. An institution. We need your help.